Let me hear you sing it. 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Yeah, check it out one time. You know it's for real. Then transfer to you on your set. Getting biz, come on.

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1: 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And people come from miles around with an almost religious devotion to get on down.

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2: 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A recording for Blue Note Records.

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2: 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Life goes easy on me. Most of the time.

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1: Música W.
2: I do my head toss, check my nails. Baby, how you feeling?

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We are from Eta, the electric one. Just a shock you see. He left us.